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4: This is WOW Weather.
5: A few clouds tonight, fog patches with a low of 9. Wednesday, mainly cloudy, a high of 21. Thursday, cloudy, a chance of showers and a high of 22. And Friday, cloudy, a chance of showers and a high of 19.
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Survivor, Eye of the Tiger, just great songs on Wow FM at Sideshow. All right, so the New York Times says the greatest TV show of the 21st century, year 2000 and on, is Breaking Bad. And I have a hard time trying to top that. That's one of my favorite shows. A lot of great shows. Like, I really like Silo, which is on Apple TV right now. And so it's not done yet. But, I mean, unless they, like, really screw up the last season, I think it could be up there on my list of best shows of the 21st century. 833-OH-WOW-FM. What do you think? A few people say The Office. I mean, as far as comedies go, that's tough to beat. Donna Summer now.

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1: This is WOW Weather.
2: A few clouds tonight, fog patches with a low of 9. Wednesday, mainly cloudy, a high of 21. Thursday, cloudy, a chance of showers and a high of 22. And Friday, cloudy, a chance of showers and a high of 19.

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5: A few clouds tonight, fog patches with a low of 9. Wednesday, mainly cloudy, a high of 21. Thursday, cloudy, a chance of showers and a high of 22. And Friday, cloudy, a chance of showers and a high of 19.
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2: A few clouds tonight, fog patches with a low of 9. Wednesday, mainly cloudy, a high of 21. Thursday, cloudy, a chance of showers and a high of 22. And Friday, cloudy, a chance of showers and a high of 19.
3: 100.9.
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2: This is WOW Weather.
3: Mainly cloudy today with a high of 21. Thursday, cloudy, a chance of showers and a high of 22. Friday, cloudy, a chance of showers and a high of 19. And Saturday, sunny with a high of 19.
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1: This is WOW Weather.
2: Mainly cloudy today with a high of 21. Thursday, cloudy, a chance of showers and a high of 22. Friday, cloudy, a chance of showers and a high of 19. And Saturday, sunny with a high of 19.

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7: Mainly cloudy today with a high of 21. Thursday, cloudy, a chance of showers and a high of 22. Friday, cloudy, a chance of showers and a high of 19. And Saturday, sunny with a high of 19.
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3: Mainly cloudy today with a high of 21. Thursday, cloudy, a chance of showers and a high of 22. Friday, cloudy, a chance of showers and a high of 19. And Saturday, sunny with a high of 19.
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2: This is WOW Weather.
3: Mainly cloudy today with a high of 21. Thursday, cloudy, a chance of showers and a high of 22. Friday, cloudy, a chance of showers and a high of 19. And Saturday, sunny with a high of 19.
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8: Mainly cloudy today with a high of 21. Thursday, cloudy, a chance of showers and a high of 22. Friday, cloudy, a chance of showers and a high of 19. And Saturday, sunny with a high of 19.

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0: even today, people are denying it and going to great lengths to try to make their point.
1: Simpson says increased awareness and education have helped Canadians better understand residential school history, but he remains concerned by continual denial of documented atrocities. OPP auxiliary members are teaming up across the province this Saturday for Operation Full Plate. It's a one-day food drive taking place October 3rd in support of local food banks and people experiencing food insecurity. Members of the public are encouraged to donate non-perishable food items and other essential goods at participating collection locations. The OPP Auxiliary Program has been serving Ontario communities for more than 65 years and says this initiative continues that tradition of community service. To find a nearby drop-off location, visit opp.ca/fullplate. Northumberland County's fire departments are receiving 550 combination smoke and carbon monoxide alarms worth nearly $60,000. Kid Canada donated the alarms through the Fire Marshal's Public Safety Council, with units distributed among all seven municipalities. Fire officials say the donation will help address gaps in home fire safety and provide residents with early warning of potentially deadly emergencies. In sports, the Brighton Vikings will play their first home weekend of the season at the King Edward Park Arena, hosting the Toronto Flyers on Saturday and Durham Roadrunners on Sunday. Both games begin at 7:30 p.m. Brighton enters the weekend 2-0 after sweeping Orangeville. Captain Yenri Jibb leads the Vikings with 5 goals and 2 assists. In the NHL, Montreal beat Toronto 3-2, and it was Vancouver over Edmonton 6-5 in overtime. The Ottawa Senators have named Thomas Chabot as its next captain. Chabot is currently the longest tenured member of the team. I'm Richard Evans with the news that keeps you connected to where you live. Northumberland's 3-day weather next.
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3: Mainly cloudy today. Fog patches dissipating this morning. We should see a high of 20 degrees. For tonight, cloudy, a 30% chance of overnight showers, a low of 14. For Thursday, cloudy with a 60% chance of showers, a high of 21. And for Friday, cloudy with a 60% chance of rain and a high of 19. Right now, it's 11 degrees.
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0: Mornings with Bill Porter, 100.9. 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Here's what's happening in Brighton.
1: Good morning. It's Felicia here with what's coming up over the next 48 hours. It's everything you need to know. On Thursday, enjoy the Small Town Shorts Film Festival featuring short films created by members of the community. Come celebrate local creativity and see community-made films on the big screen at the Aaron Theater Co-op in Campbellford starting at 6 p.m. And on Friday, the Warkworth Market at the Muse is coming to Main Street in Warkworth starting at 1 p.m. Come and check out a diverse range of homemade and homegrown products that reflect the passion, talent, and hard work of local farmers, makers, and artists. In local sports, the Trenton Golden Hawks face off against the Toronto Warriors at the Duncan Memorial Gardens on Friday. And on Saturday, the Brighton Vikings will take on the Toronto Flyers at the King Edward Park Arena. You can get all the details on these events and more at brightontoday.ca. Just click the 48. In the newsroom, I'm Felicia Massey, and that's what's happening around town. Brighton's three-day weather, next.
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9: Mainly cloudy today. Fog patches dissipating this morning. We should see a high of 20 degrees. For tonight, cloudy, a 30% chance of overnight showers, a low of 14. For Thursday, cloudy with a 60% chance of showers, a high of 21. And for Friday, cloudy with a 60% chance of rain and a high of 19. Right now, it's 11 degrees.
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1: Sometimes helping your community means writing a check, and sometimes it means showing up with a paintbrush, a rake, or just a willingness to lend a hand. That's the idea behind the Northumberland United Way's first Day of Caring in Trent Hills on October 23rd, where volunteers will work with local organizations on projects they may not be able to tackle on their own.
2: You know, one of the most important things that we're doing, October the 23rd, many people know about Day of Caring, and they know it for West Northumberland. We've done projects in Cobourg, Port Hope, and sometimes in Colborne. But this year, October the 23rd, we're going to be doing a Day of Caring for Trent Hills.
1: The United Way is hoping at least 50 Trent Hills volunteers will take part, with breakfast to start with a day and a barbecue to finish it off. In the newsroom, I'm Brandon Rushton. Northumberland's three-day weather is next.
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15: Mainly cloudy today. Fog patches dissipating this morning. We should see a high of 20 degrees. For tonight, cloudy, a 30% chance of overnight showers, a low of 14. For Thursday, cloudy with a 60% chance of showers, a high of 21. And for Friday, cloudy with a 60% chance of rain and a high of 19. Right now, it's 11 degrees.
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1: Good morning. Mainly cloudy today. Fog patches dissipating this morning. We should see a high of 20 degrees. I'm Richard Evans. Here's what's happening in Northumberland and Quinte West. On this Truth and Reconciliation Day, Alderville First Nation Chief Tainer Simpson says meaningful reconciliation requires listening, education, and action. Simpson, who has researched the experiences of thousands of residential school survivors, says stronger communication between First Nations, the public, and media has helped build understanding.
2: Reconciliation is a matter of getting to the point where we should have been all along. So at some points there was a disconnect between First Nations and non-First Nations people. We had treaties, we had great working relationships hundreds of years ago, but then there was this chasm, this shift, and things started drifting apart.
1: He says today, also known as Orange Shirt Day, provides an important opportunity to continue those conversations. The city of Quinte West says its commitment to truth and reconciliation extends beyond today. The city says it's working towards the Truth and Reconciliation Commission's call to action and has incorporated a traditional land acknowledgement in the opening of council and committee meetings. The Quinte West Public Library also maintains collections featuring Indigenous cultures, languages, history, and communities. Eligible Canadians are set to receive the second Canada Groceries and Essential Benefits payment of 2026 on October 5th. The quarterly tax-free benefit replaced the GST-HST credit and supports individuals and families with low and modest incomes. The October deposit is the final payment of the year, with the next scheduled for

0: offense with 7 points, while Timofey Ehrgart has 4. Tickets are $10. In Major League Wildcard Round action, New York beat Boston 9-0, leading that series by a game. And Chicago White Sox beat Houston 6-3. Chicago leads that series 1-0. The Ottawa Senators have named Thomas Chabot as its next captain. Chabot is currently the longest tenured member of the team. And Montreal beat Toronto last night by a score of 3-2. Vancouver over Edmonton 6-5, that one in overtime. I'm Richard Evans with the news that keeps you connected to where you live. Northumberland's 3-day weather next.
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6: Mainly cloudy today. Fog patches dissipating this morning. We should see a high of 20 degrees. For tonight, cloudy, a 30% chance of overnight showers, a low of 14. For Thursday, cloudy with a 60% chance of showers, a high of 21. And for Friday, cloudy with a 60% chance of rain and a high of 19. Right now, it's 11 degrees.

Titans 100.9 Wow FM and the Northern Pikes Girl with a Problem. I'm Bill Porter. You may have saw the AI version of myself on our socials yesterday. Looking for you to get your events in for me to chat about here on Wow Mornings. Bill's ridiculously local events. Don't forget, the third Wednesday of every month, you can swing by the Cotterington Community Center for a tasty lunch in a friendly, accessible venue. They've got servings at 11:30, and it's just $10. Kids are $5, and everyone is welcome. It is a Cottering Community Association fundraiser. You can find all the details, as well as details on all of the upcoming dates at our website. 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And don't forget, please get your events into me so I can help spread the word here on Wow Mornings with Sister Sledge. We are family on Wow.

0: 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Here's what's happening in Brighton.
1: Good morning. It's Felicia here with what's coming up over the next 48 hours. It's everything you need to know. On Thursday, the Brighton Barn Theatre presents Till Beth Do Us Part, starting at 7:30 p.m. Whether you're married, single, rethinking your divorce, or currently being controlled by someone up to no good, you're sure to enjoy this family-friendly, laugh-out-loud comedy. And on Friday, the Warkworth Market at the Mews is coming to Main Street in Warkworth starting at 1 p.m. Come and check out a diverse range of homemade and homegrown products that reflect the passion, talent, and hard work of local farmers, makers, and artists. In local sports, the Trenton Golden Hawks face off against the Toronto Warriors at the Duncan Memorial Gardens on Friday. And on Saturday, the Brighton Vikings will take on the Toronto Flyers at the King Edward Park Arena. You can get all the details on these events and more at brightontoday.ca. Just click the 48. In the newsroom, I'm Felicia Massey, and that's what's happening around town. Brighton's three-day weather, next.
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2: This is WOW Weather.
3: Mainly cloudy today. Fog patches dissipating this morning. We should see a high of 20 degrees. For tonight, cloudy with a 30% chance of showers overnight, a low of 14. For Thursday, cloudy, a 60% chance of showers, a high of 21. And for Friday, cloudy with a 60% chance of rain and a high of 19. Right now, it's 11 degrees.
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1: For 27 years, the Northumberland United Way's Day of Caring has been bringing volunteers together to help organizations in West Northumberland. 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
1: 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In the newsroom, I'm Brandon Rushton. Northumberland's three-day weather is three-day weather.
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6: This is Wow Weather.
7: Mainly cloudy today. Fog patches dissipating this morning. We should see a high of 20 degrees. For tonight, cloudy with a 30% chance of showers overnight, a low of 14. For Thursday, cloudy, a 60% chance of showers, a high of 21. And for Friday, cloudy with a 60% chance of rain and a high of 19. Right now, it's 11 degrees.
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2: Good morning. Mainly cloudy today. Fog patches dissipating this morning. We should see a high of 20 degrees. I'm Richard Evans. Here's what's happening in Northumberland and Quinte West. Truth and Reconciliation Day is an opportunity to remember residential school survivors, their families, and the children who never returned home. Alderville First Nation Chief Tanner Simpson says listening remains an important part of reconciliation.
3: People made up stories in their mind of what they thought residential schools were, and they were able to start maybe denying the worst aspects of it. But we know the terrible atrocities that happen in these schools, and there's no more denying it. But you'll see even today people are denying it and going to great lengths to try to make their point.
2: Simpson says increased awareness and education have helped Canadians better understand residential school history, but he remains concerned by continual denial of documented atrocities. OPP Auxiliary members are teaming up across the province this Saturday for Operation Full Plate. It's a one-day food drive taking place October 3rd in support of local food banks and people experiencing food insecurity. Members of the public are encouraged to donate non-perishable food items and other essential goods at participating collection locations. The OPP Auxiliary program has been serving Ontario communities for more than 65 years and says this initiative continues that tradition of community service. To find a nearby drop-off location, visit opp.ca/fullplate. Northumberland County's fire departments are receiving 550 combination smoke and carbon monoxide alarms worth nearly $60,000. Kid Canada donated the alarms through the Fire Marshal's Public Safety Council, with units distributed among all seven municipalities. Fire officials say the donation will help address gaps in home fire safety and provide residents with early warning of potentially deadly emergencies. In sports, the Brighton Vikings will play their first home weekend of the season in the King Edward Park

0: at 494 Bigfoot Road off Highway 2 onto Stony Point Road, a short drive from Brighton and Trenton.
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8: Mainly cloudy today. Fog patches dissipating this morning. We should see a high of 20 degrees. For tonight, cloudy with a 30% chance of showers overnight, a low of 14. For Thursday, cloudy, a 60% chance of showers, a high of 21. And for Friday, cloudy with a 60% chance of rain and a high of 19. Right now, it's 11 degrees.

Natalie Imbruglia, Wow FM, just great songs here on Wow Mornings. I'm Bill Porter. When was the last time you tweeted something, or I guess made a post on X now that it's not called Twitter anymore? Do you think people are still using it? Do you still use it? We'll look at some numbers in just a couple of minutes. They may surprise you. George Michael's Monkey on

0: Wow Mornings with Bill Porter, 100.9. Wow FM. Here's what's happening in Brighton.
1: Good morning. It's Felicia here with what's coming up over the next 48 hours. It's everything you need to know. On Thursday, enjoy the Small Town Shorts Film Festival featuring short films created by members of the community. 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artists. In local sports, the Trenton Golden Hawks face off against the Toronto Warriors at the Duncan Memorial Gardens on Friday. And on Saturday, the Brighton Vikings will take on the Toronto Flyers at the King Edward Park Arena. You can get all the details on these events and more at brightontoday.ca. Just click the 48. In the newsroom, I'm Felicia Massey, and that's what's happening around town. Brighton's three-day weather, next.
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6: On September 30th, we mark Canada's National Day of Truth and Reconciliation. 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I also encourage you to wear an orange shirt to help spread awareness of this important holiday. 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
8: Mainly cloudy today. Fog patches dissipating this morning. We should see a high of 20 degrees. For tonight, cloudy with a 30% chance of showers overnight, a low of 14. For Thursday, cloudy, a 60% chance of showers, a high of 21. And for Friday, cloudy with a 60% chance of rain and a high of 19. Right now, it's 11 degrees.

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1: Sometimes helping your community means writing a check, and sometimes it means showing up with a paintbrush, a rake, or just a willingness to lend a hand. That's the idea behind the Northumberland United Way's first Day of Caring in Trent Hills on October 23rd, where volunteers will work with local organizations on projects they may not be able to tackle on their own.
2: You know, one of the most important things that we're doing, October the 23rd, many people know about Day of Caring, and they know it for West Northumberland. We've done projects in Cobourg, Port Hope, and sometimes in Colborne. But this year, October the 23rd, we're going to be doing a Day of Caring for Trent Hills.
1: The United Way is hoping at least 50 Trent Hills volunteers will take part, with breakfast to start with a day and a barbecue to finish it off. In the newsroom, I'm Brandon Rushton. Northumberland's three-day weather is next.
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11: Mainly cloudy today. Fog patches dissipating this morning. We should see a high of 20 degrees. For tonight, cloudy with a 30% chance of showers overnight, a low of 14. For Thursday, cloudy, a 60% chance of showers, a high of 21. And for Friday, cloudy with a 60% chance of rain and a high of 19. Right now, it's 11 degrees.
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just great songs. Wow FM and Enigma. That is Sadness. It's Bill Porter. Don't forget to wear orange today. Orange Shirt Day. Every child matters. It is National Day for Truth and Reconciliation. An observance that began back in 2013 and has since spread across the country. Acts of remembrance, reflection, and reconciliation. Not only today, but on a regular basis. That's the goal, obviously. But today, here on Wow FM, we've got lots of information and special guests who will join us throughout the day today to talk more about what we are doing, what we can do, what we can do more of. But don't forget to put that orange shirt on as you make your way out the door this morning. And stick around. We'll help get you through your Wednesday workday with just great songs. Getting closer to 9 o'clock and Magic Power from Triumph.

0: Today is the National Day for Truth and Reconciliation in Canada. Indigenous peoples reflect on what reconciliation means to them.
1: My name is Jason Henry. I am the chief of the Chippewas of Kettle and Stony Point First Nation. And to me, reconciliation means that there was a relationship that must be reconciled. And that takes understanding, it takes perseverance, and it takes the willingness to meet at the level that the other party is at. And that takes time and energy.
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3: Truth and Reconciliation Day is an opportunity to remember residential school survivors, their families, and the children who never returned home. Alderville First Nation Chief Tanner Simpson says listening remains an important part of reconciliation. OPP auxiliary members are teaming up across the province this Saturday for Operation Full Plate. 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I'm Richard Evans. 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
3: Mainly cloudy today. Fog patches dissipating this morning. We should see a high of 20 degrees. For tonight, cloudy with a 30% chance of showers overnight, a low of 14. For Thursday, cloudy, a 60% chance of showers, a high of 21. And for Friday, cloudy with a 60% chance of rain and a high of 19. Right now, it's 11 degrees.
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And I know the seasons are changing, but the Campbellford Farmers Market is still on for a few more weeks. October the 24th will be its final day. It's Saturdays at 9 to 1. 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The Campbellford Farmers Market, the artisanal products, the meats, the local produce, and of course, the baked goods. That's what I'm all in when it comes to comfort food season, which we are in right now, the baked goods. 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It's BK. 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

0: 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Indigenous peoples reflect on what reconciliation means to them.
1: Lori Carr, Chief for Hiawatha First Nation. 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It really is a series of education, accountability, and moving towards that point of reconciliation.
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3: Northumberland County Fire Departments are receiving 550 combination smoke and carbon monoxide alarms worth $60,000. 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The Brighton Vikings will play their first home weekend of the season at King Edward Park Arena, hosting the Toronto Flyers on Saturday and Durham Roadrunners on Sunday. I'm Richard Evans. 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
3: Mainly cloudy today. Fog patches dissipating this morning. We should see a high of 20 degrees. For tonight, cloudy with a 30% chance of showers overnight, a low of 14. For Thursday, cloudy, a 60% chance of showers, a high of 21. And for Friday, cloudy with a 60% chance of rain and a high of 19. Right now, it's 11 degrees.

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Wednesday, some people call it hump day, the perfect song for a hump day. How can we be lovers? Michael Bolton.

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It's BK. Get your march on. Yeah, left, right, BGs. Staying alive.

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The Small Town Shorts Film Festival is kicking off tomorrow night. 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Come and celebrate local creativity. 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We've got more as well. Details on that at brightontoday.ca.

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1: My name is Gayoya Lolis. She carries the water lilies from Akwesasne. My take on reconciliation is there's so much that the government and the church still have to do in order to reconcile. They've just touched the tip of the iceberg for everything that has been done to the Native community, period.
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3: Truth and Reconciliation Day is an opportunity to remember residential school survivors, their families, and the children who never return home. Alderville First Nation Chief Tanner Simpson says listening remains an important part of reconciliation. OPP auxiliary members are teaming up across the province this Saturday for Operation Full Plate. 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I'm Richard Evans. 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
2: Mainly cloudy today. Fog patches dissipating this morning. We should see a high of 20 degrees. For tonight, cloudy with a 30% chance of showers overnight, a low of 14. For Thursday, cloudy, a 60% chance of showers, a high of 21. And for Friday, cloudy with a 60% chance of rain and a high of 19. Right now, it's 11 degrees.
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3: This is David Piccini, MPP for Northumberland Peterborough South, and this is your MPP Minute. Let's talk road safety. Ontario has recently made important changes to keep our roads safe. We're cracking down on driver's license fraud. Drivers from jurisdictions without license exchange agreements with Ontario will need to complete all Ontario requirements, like vision tests, knowledge tests, and both G2 and G road tests, with a mandatory 12-month waiting period between each road test to ensure familiarity with Ontario roads. Ontario is also increasing in the oversight of commercial vehicle operators and have increased the number of MTO officers on the 401 corridor. We're also cracking down on reckless and impaired driving through the implementation of ignition interlock requirements following an impaired driving conviction for a set period required by the law. We're keeping you safe through all of these measures. And I'm David Piccini, and this has been your MPP Minute.
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0: playing just great songs, 100.9 Wow FM. And the attitude you need to get through this work week is right here with TLC. No Scrubs on Wow.
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0: Good afternoon, I'm John Brenner. Cloudy tonight with a 30% chance of showers overnight, the low 14. Here's what's happening in Northumberland and Quinte West. As we mark the National Day of Truth and Reconciliation, Alderville First Nation Chief Tanner Simpson tells us listening is an important part of reconciliation.
1: People made up stories in their mind of what they thought residential schools were, and they were able to start maybe denying the worst aspects of it. But we know the terrible atrocities that happen in these schools, and there's no more denying it. But you'll see even today people are denying it and going to great lengths to try to make their point.
0: Alderville First Nation held its Every Child Matters Walk this morning. Diane Denega Native Women's Association also held its 6th annual Every Child Matters Walk. 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You're encouraged to donate non-perishable food items and other essential goods at participating collection locations. The OPP Auxiliary Program's been serving communities for more than 65 years and says this initiative continues that tradition of community service. In sports, the Brighton Vikings are home this weekend at King Edward Park Arena. Saturday, they play the Toronto Flyers and take on the Durham Roadrunners Sunday. Both games are at 7:30. Tomorrow night, the Port Hope Panthers are on the road to play the Picton Pirates. Friday, the Napanee Raiders host the Frankfurt Huskies, and Trent Hills Thunder play the Jets in Amherst View. Friday, the Trenton Golden Hawks host the Toronto Warriors. In the NHL tonight, the Maple Leafs are home to the Islanders. I'm John Brenner, with the news that keeps you connected to where you live. Northumberland and Quinte West's three-day weather is next.
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1: This is WOW Weather.
2: Cloudy tonight with a 30% chance of showers overnight, below 14. Cloudy tomorrow with a 60% chance of showers. Thursday's high 21, 26 Humidex. Cloudy Friday with a 40% chance of showers, the high 19. Sunny and 18 on Saturday. Right now it is 18.
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1: 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And reconciliation to me is action. 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Truth then turns into trust. 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But that true reconciliation part is when you're active.
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4: This is WOW Weather.
5: Cloudy tonight with a 30% chance of showers overnight, a low 14. Cloudy tomorrow with a 60% chance of showers. Thursday's high 21, 26 Humidex. Cloudy Friday with a 40% chance of showers, the high 19. Sunny and 18 on Saturday.
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Playing just great songs. 100.9 Wow FM. Don't freak out. The Brighton Vikings are having a perfect start to their season, and they've got their first home weekend coming up against the Toronto Flyers on Saturday and the Durham Roadrunners on Sunday. They're 2-0 on the season. We've got details at brightontoday.ca, but a great story to tell there for the Brighton Vikings. It's BK. We're playing just great songs here on 100.9 Wow FM.

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3: Cloudy tonight with a 30% chance of showers overnight, the low 14. Cloudy tomorrow with a 60% chance of showers. Thursday's high 21, 26 Humidex. Cloudy Friday with a 40% chance of showers, the high 19. Sunny and 18 on Saturday.

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We're playing just great songs. 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

playing just great songs. 100.9 Wow FM. Some people live garbage day to garbage day. Other people live paycheck to paycheck, unfortunately. Some people live laundry day to laundry day. Personally, I'm living long weekend to long weekend. And the countdown is at a week and a half, yeah. A week and a half till Thanksgiving long weekend.

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Today, the last day of September, we're rolling into October. 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
11: This is WOW Weather.
3: Cloudy tonight with a 30% chance of showers overnight, a low 14. Cloudy tomorrow with a 60% chance of showers. Thursday's high 21, 26 Humidex. Cloudy Friday with a 40% chance of showers, the high 19. Sunny and 18 on Saturday.
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It's BK. We're going to chat again tomorrow because the milkman is on his way in after 3 o'clock. He's got the energy to help you finish this day strong. Have a good

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I'm just getting here. And here to get you home on this Wednesday with Matthew Wilder, Break My Stride. Wow, FM. Just great songs.

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1: 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I am the chief of the Chippewas of Tekel and Stony Point First Nation. 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And that takes time and energy.
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5: Cloudy tonight with a 30% chance of showers overnight, the low 14. Cloudy tomorrow with a 60% chance of showers. Thursday's high 21, 26 Humidex. Cloudy Friday with a 40% chance of showers, the high 19. Sunny and 18 on Saturday.
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1: Good afternoon. It's going to be cloudy with a slight chance of showers overnight and a low of 14. Here's what's happening in Northumberland. Truth and Reconciliation Day is an opportunity to remember residential school survivors, their families, and the children who never returned home. Alderville First Nation Chief Tanner Simpson says listening remains an important part of reconciliation.
2: People made up stories in their mind of what they thought residential schools were, and they were able to start maybe denying the worst aspects of it. But we know the terrible atrocities that happen in these schools, and there's no more denying it. But you'll see even today people are denying it and going great lengths to fragment the thing.
1: Simpson says increased awareness and education has helped Canadians better understand residential school history, but he remains concerned by continued denial of documented atrocities. Eligible Canadians are set to receive the second Canada Grocery and Essentials Benefit Package of 2026 on October 5th. The quarterly tax-free benefit replaces the GST/HST credit and supports individuals and families with low and modest incomes. The October deposit is the final payment of the year, with the next scheduled for January of 2026. Northumberland County Fire Departments are receiving 550 combination smoke and carbon monoxide alarms worth nearly $60,000. With units distributed among all seven municipalities, fire officials say the donation will help address gaps in home fire safety and provide residents with early warning of potential deadly emergencies. The Brighton Vikings will play their first home weekend of the season at King Edward Park Arena, hosting the Toronto Flyers on Saturday and Durham Roadrunners on Sunday. Both games begin at 7:30 p.m., Brighton enters the weekend 2-0 after sweeping Orangeville. More in sports, tomorrow night the Port Hope Panthers are on the road to play the Picton Pirates. Friday the Napanee Raiders host the Frankfurt Huskies and the Trent Hills Thunder play the Jets. Friday the Trenton Golden Hawks host the Toronto Warriors. In the NHL tonight, the Maple Leafs are home to the Islanders. I'm Brendan Rushton with the news that keeps you connected to where you live. Northumberland's three-day weather is next.
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FM, and whatever that is you are working on in your computer, whoo, the look on your face, you are so focused on that document right now. Wait a second. That's the menu for the restaurant you're meeting your friend at for dinner tonight. Fooled me. She's Faith Hill. This Kiss. 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
10: Tonight's going to be cloudy with a slight chance of showers overnight and a low of 14. Tomorrow will be cloudy with a high chance of showers with a high of 21 and Humidex of 26. And Friday it's going to be cloudy with a small chance of showers

great songs, making Gordon Lightfoot sound funky. Stars on 54. If you could read my mind, it is the Milkman with another edition of If Shakespeare Wrote This Song. So I've taken the lyrics to a very popular song, a song that I know you know, and I've put them into AI. And I've asked AI to rework the lyrics as if they'd been written by William Shakespeare himself. So, from my performance of these lyrics as a Shakespearean performer, let's see if you can figure out what the heck song this is. The elders of the realm proclaim aloud, thou shalt conclude thy dalliance ere the hour of 10. If thou dost venture forth to court thy fair companion and tarry long upon the moonlit road, then bring thy weary person home past 10. Prepare thyself, for thou hast sinned. If Shakespeare wrote the lyrics too, your mama don't dance. Loggins and Messina. And good for you if you got that right. It's Wow FM.

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1: Good afternoon. It's going to be cloudy with a slight chance of showers overnight and a low of 14. Here's what's happening in Northumberland. On this Truth and Reconciliation Day, Alderville First Nation Chief Tanner Simpson says meaningful reconciliation requires listening, education, and action. Simpson, who has researched the experiences of thousands of residential school survivors, says stronger communication between First Nations, the public, and the media has helped build understanding.
2: Reconciliation is a matter of getting to the point where we should have been all along. So at some point, there was a disconnect between First Nations and non-First Nations people. We had treaties, we had great working relationships hundreds of years ago, but then there was this chasm, this shift, and things started drifting apart.
1: He says September 30th, also known as Orange Shirt Day, provides an important opportunity to continue those conversations. The next Canada Grocery and Essentials benefit payment is scheduled to arrive in bank accounts Monday, October 5th. The benefit, which replaced the GST/HST credit, increased by 25% in July and will remain at the higher rate through 2031. The Canada Revenue Agency says anyone still waiting after October 20th should check their CRA account. A donation of 550 smoke and carbon monoxide alarms is headed to homes across Northumberland County. The alarms, valued at nearly $60,000, were presented during Brighton's Applefest and will be distributed through local fire prevention programs. The Brighton Vikings will try to remain unbeaten when they host Toronto and Durham this weekend. Brighton opened its inaugural season with two victories over the Orangeville Blitz and is one of three undefeated teams in the South Division. Tickets are $10. And more in sports. Tomorrow night, the Port Hope Panthers are on the road to play the Picton Pirates. Friday, the Napanee Raiders host the Frankfurt Huskies and the Trent Hills Thunder play the Jets. Friday, the Trenton Golden Hawks host the Toronto Warriors. In the NHL tonight, the Maple Leafs are home to the Islanders. I'm Brendan Rushton with the news that keeps you connected to where you live. Northumberland's three-day weather is next.
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0: Canadian and U.S. markets finished mixed today, with the TSX falling as weakness in mining and healthcare stocks outweighed energy gains, while the S&P 500 slipped 0.3%, the Dow 0.9%, and NASDAQ rose 0.2% as stronger-than-expected U.S. GDP and higher treasury yields revived interest rate concerns despite softer inflation data. The S&P TSX Composite Index was down 224 points at 35,236. In New York, the Dow Jones Industrial Average was down 444 points at 50,906. The S&P 500 Index was down 19 points at 7,651, while the NASDAQ Composite was up 64 points at 26,861. The Canadian dollar traded for 70.3 cents U.S. The crude oil contract was up $1.18 at $90.56 per barrel, and the gold contract was up $7 at $4,187 an ounce. 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
1: Tonight's going to be cloudy with a slight chance of showers overnight and a low of 14. Tomorrow will be cloudy with a high chance of showers with a high of 21 and humidex of 26. And Friday it's going to be cloudy with a small chance of showers and a high of 19.
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0: Today is the National Day for Truth and Reconciliation in Canada. Indigenous peoples reflect on what reconciliation means to them.
1: Kwe, my name is Lynn Gale, and I'm an Algonquin from Pequawkinagon First Nation. Well, that's where I am a member. To me, reconciliation is more than rhetoric. It's concrete practice, and it's concrete respect for what is the nation-to-nation relationship. I've come up with a simple example that if there's 100 acres of land, the Indigenous Nation gets 50 acres, and the settler people get 50 acres. The Canadian Nation State doesn't interfere with the individual Indigenous Nations.
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10: Tonight's going to be cloudy with a slight chance of showers overnight and a low of 14. Tomorrow will be cloudy with a high chance of showers with a high of 21 and humidex of 26. And Friday it's going to be cloudy with a small chance of showers and a high of 19.
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just great songs. Shania Twain on Wow FM this National Day for Truth and Reconciliation. And tomorrow, the first of the month, some of the banking that needs to get done. Banks are actually closed today. Leaves you with the option of ATM or online. ATM, let's get you there with Huey Lewis in the News. If This Is It, just great songs.

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0: afternoon. It's going to be cloudy with a slight chance of showers overnight and a low of 14. Here's what's happening in Northumberland. Truth and Reconciliation Day is an opportunity to remember residential school survivors, their families, and the children who never returned home. Alderville First Nation Chief Tanner Simpson says listening remains an important part of reconciliation.
1: People made up stories in their mind of what they thought residential schools were, and they were able to start maybe denying the worst aspects of it. But we know the terrible atrocities that happen in these schools, and there is no more denying it. But you'll see even today people are denying it and going to great lengths to fragment the point.
0: Simpson says increased awareness and education has helped Canadians better understand residential school history, but he remains concerned by continued denial of documented atrocities. Eligible Canadians are set to receive the second Canada Grocery and Essential Benefit Package of 2026 on October 5th. The quarterly tax-free benefit replaces the GST/HST credit and supports individuals and families with low and modest incomes. The October deposit is the final payment of the year, with the next scheduled for January of 2026. Northumberland County Fire Departments are receiving 550 combination smoke and carbon monoxide alarms worth nearly $60,000. With units distributed among all 7 municipalities, fire officials say the donation will help address gaps in home fire safety and provide residents with early warning of potential deadly emergencies. The Brighton Vikings will play their first home weekend of the season at King Edward Park Arena, hosting the Toronto Flyers on Saturday and Durham Roadrunners on Sunday. Both games begin at 7:30 p.m. Brighton enters the weekend 2-0 after sweeping Orangeville. More in sports, tomorrow night the Port Hope Panthers are on the road to play the Picton Pirates. Friday the Napanee Raiders host the Frankfurt Huskies and the Trent Hills Thunder play the Jets. Friday the Trenton Golden Hawks host the Toronto Warriors. In the NHL tonight, the Maple Leafs are home to the Islanders. I'm Brendan Rushton with the news that keeps you connected to where you live. Northumberland's three-day weather is next.
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0: Tonight's going to be cloudy with a slight chance of showers overnight and a low of 14. Tomorrow will be cloudy with a high chance of showers with a high of 21 and Humidex of 26. And Friday it's going to be cloudy with a small chance of showers and a high of 19.

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A little pet for me, if you would, please. 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
3: Tonight's going to be cloudy with a slight chance of showers overnight and a low of 14. Tomorrow will be cloudy with a high chance of showers with a high of 21 and Humidex of 26. And Friday it's going to be cloudy with a small chance of showers.

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4: Tonight's going to be cloudy with a slight chance of showers overnight and a low of 14. Tomorrow will be cloudy with a high chance of showers with a high of 21 and Humidex of 26. And Friday it's going to be cloudy with a small chance of showers and a high of 19.
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